Good morning, Salam Malaysia Madani. Ilham Ifan with the war news at 11. The United States military launched strikes on Iran Thursday, in retaliation for Tehran's attacks targeting U.S. bases in Jordan. The first strikes after a nearly week-long lull in fighting dashed hopes of a return to negotiations. Meanwhile, Iranian media reported the U.S. military struck locations around Iran's Qasem Island and Abadan City, citing regional authorities. Meanwhile, the United Nations warned that a surge in attacks involving Iran, the U.S. and Saudi Arabia risks expanding an already volatile West Asia conflict. Speaking at UN headquarters, Deputy Spokesperson Farhan Haq said Secretary General Antonio Guterres had long feared that failure to return to negotiations could lead to a widening war. Haq said the latest fighting was not a positive development and urged all sides to stop hostilities and resume diplomacy. He pointed to mediation efforts involving Pakistan, Qatar, and other countries. Separately, seven Palestinians were injured after Israeli warplanes struck a residential building in the Shati refugee camp west of Gaza City. The attack came amid continued Israeli violations of the ceasefire agreement enforced in the Palestinian enclave since October 10, 2025. Earlier Wednesday, three Palestinians were killed and at least 20 others injured in separate Israeli drone strikes and gunfire in Gaza City and Khan Yunis. A total of 28 people died in a major earthquake in Japan. The Kumamoto Disaster Management Office's latest tally come 2 days after the 7.1 magnitude tremor. Hundreds of rescue workers were meanwhile battling for another day to reach possible survivors in the remains of the Aeon shopping mall in Kashima in the Kumamoto region of southwestern Japan. Thousands who fled huge wildfires in Spain have returned home. Spain lifted remaining evacuation orders for Avila province and for the last two towns near Madrid that had been evacuated on Wednesday. While some evacuees returned to untouched homes, others found only devastation. In France, firefighters battle raging flames as a new heat wave gripped the region. In the southeastern region of Var, more than 600 people were forced to flee after a fresh fire erupted in the region nestled along France's Mediterranean coast between the cities of Marseille and Nice. Australia's internet regulator said it had begun legal action against messaging platform Telegram over alleged failings to tackle pro-terror posts. The Office of the eSafety Commissioner said it had begun action after Telegram failed to remove videos of terrorist executions and mass shootings. Turning to sports, FIFA has opened proceedings into some Argentina players for their behavior after losing the World Cup to Spain. A handful of Argentina players and staff confronted their Spanish rivals after the final whistle of the final in New York, which Spain won 1-0 after extra time. Argentina players including Nahuel Molina, Thiago Almada and Leandro Paredes, as well as Argentinian official Roberto Ayala, were involved in the incidents, as were Spain's Pablo Martin Páez Gavira. Disciplinary proceedings were opened with the quintet facing charges from assault to unsporting behavior. FIFA will also investigate an incident following Argentina's 2-1 semi-final victory over England, in which players held up a banner that read, "The Falklands are Argentine." FIFA said the proceedings will target potential breaches of the World Governing Body's articles on using a sports event for demonstrations of a non-sporting nature, team misconduct, discrimination and racist abuse, and order and security at matches. And finally, Liverpool won their second straight match under new coach Andoni Iraola as they beat Wrexham 1-0 in a pre-season friendly at Yankee Stadium in New York. Danish forward Rio Ngomaha scored from close range in the 75th minute, greeted by a roar from a largely pro-Liverpool crowd of more than 42,000 at the famous baseball stadium. The victory followed a 4-2 win over Sunderland in Nashville on Saturday, Iraola's first match in charge since the former Bournemouth manager replaced the sacked Arne Slot. And that was the World News at 11, edited by Kamala Badri. Melissa Madani, Kesejahteraan Dini Mati.

morning Langkawi, selamat pagi Malaysia. Alright guys, it is Thursday, the 30th of July 2026 and you're tuned into Activate on 104.8 Radio Malaysia Langkawi FM with me, Natia Zainal. Alright guys, happy Thursday. We are almost at the finish line of another amazing week, okay? Thursday, you know, is that special day where your body is still working, but your mind has already started packing its weekend bag, okay? Don't worry, guys. We are almost there, all right? So, whether you're driving to work, opening your business, busy with your daily routine, or maybe relaxing at home, thank you very much for making Activate part of your day, right? And a big shout-out to Surya Matahari, Surya Pagi, 6 a.m. to 11, for starting the morning with great energy. And now, guys, let's continue this Thursday with good music, positive stories, hopefully, and some jokes that are guaranteed to make you smile or at least make you, you know, shake your head and say, oh, Natia. All right, guys, 104.8 Radio Malaysia Langkawi FM. Here we go. 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
7: 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Natia Zainal here. Alright guys, around the world, you know, digital learning continues to grow as more people use online platforms to gain new skills, okay? From learning languages, cooking, technology, to create creative hobbies, okay? The internet has made education more accessible than ever before, okay? So experts say lifelong learning helps people stay curious and adaptable in a changing world. And the best part, guys, you can learn almost anything from anywhere, okay? Although, you know, learning something new online can sometimes be dangerous. Because, you know, you start with one tutorial and 3 hours later, you're watching videos about something completely unrelated. You know, how did we get from, you know, learning guitar to watching how people build tiny houses? I don't know. I've been there before. I don't know how about you guys. So, yeah. Concentrate lah. Macam tu, okay? Alright, 104.8 Radio Malaysia Langkawi FM. Alright, Shushu. She requested for this song. So, here we go, Shushu. BTS, Into the Sun.

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4: Malaysia is home to amazing animals, and sometimes developments such as roads can encroach into their habitats. In the event that you're driving, you come across any wild animals, the best option is to move your vehicle away slowly and steadily. Do not honk, flash your lights, or move in a threatening manner. This can aggravate the animals and potentially cause an incident. On roads with known animal movement, please stay vigilant at all times.
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11: Yes, it is for you. All right, guys, we are still on the first hour of Activate Netizenal here. All right, guys, you know, many families around the world right now, you know, they are making more effort to spend quality time together through simple activities, okay? Maybe cooking together, playing games, going for a walk, okay? Or having conversation without distractions are becoming more important in busy lifestyles, okay? So experts say, guys, meaningful family moments help strengthen relationships and create lasting memories, okay? Sometimes, you know, the best moments don't need expensive plans, okay? Maybe just a simple meal together. That one, you know, it really can become a favorite memory lah, okay? Because, you know, Malaysian, we are all about food, isn't it? Especially when everyone agrees on what to eat. Which is usually the hardest part lah, but never mind. You choose what you want to eat and then you spend time together like that, okay? Alright, on 104.8 Radio Malaysia Langkawi FM, 11:43. Yes, more good song, great songs, of course. So yeah, keep singing tune, don't go anywhere.

0: of us, Justin Bieber, I Love Yourself, 104.8 Radio Malaysia Langkawi FM. And guys, you know, Langkawi, beyond its beaches and beautiful scenery, Langkawi is also rich in local culture and traditions, okay? We have traditional craft, local food, stories passed down through generations, and then to the warmth of its people, that the island has a unique identity that makes it very special, and a culture is what gives a place its soul. Kan? Betul tak? So, here in Langkawi, every story, every tradition, and every friendly smile adds color to the island experience, okay? Sometimes, you know, the greatest treasures are not things that we buy, okay? They are memories that we bring home, like that, okay? So, here we have a lot of stories, like, if you come here and then you mix with the local, kan? You will hear a lot of stories that you never heard before. Which is very fascinating, okay? But you have to, you know, be with the local people lah. Janganlah semua sombong macam tu kan. Try to get into what they are into, like that. Okay, example lah. If you like fishing, maybe. Maybe you can go and mingle around with all with the fishermen or maybe the boatmen and try talking to them. And they will definitely bring you to places that never being explored. Like that. That's how you do it. You have to be friendly a little bit. Because I know, Langkawians, once you are, once you are attached to them again, they will show you all the hidden gems or whatever it is that is here, okay? Like what happened to me before lah. Because I'm, you know, I'm close, and it's not that I'm close, I'm just nice to people. So they tend to macam nak cakap, dia suka buat orang lagi seronok, like that. Bila orang bandar masuk sini, you know, they will show you whatever that you want to see, or maybe something that you didn't expect, like that. Okay, so to experience all this, you have to be here. Itu je cara dia. No other way. Okay, so get yourself here, book that ferry ticket, flight ticket, whatever. So, okay, guys, and experience Langkawi, like I did, like I do. I will always. There's a lot of places more that I did not explore yet, even though I'm here. But yeah, come here, experience Langkawi, and you understand what I'm talking about, alright? Alright, 104.8 Radio Malaysia Langkawi FM. Yes, first hour still, second hour, that will be Slay Gems, as usual. 3 more minutes to go.
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0: Lisa, you know what time it is. So yeah, it is Slay Jams Hour, where I will play all the legendary sounds of the yesteryears lah. Okay, so these songs are these are the songs that survive every generation and still it makes people sing along today. Okay, back then, guys, choosing a favorite song meant carefully selecting tracks for your mixtape. Okay. But today, we have thousands of songs available instantly. But somehow, we still go back to the same old favorites, isn't it? Because, you know, great music never gets old. So, guys, turn up the volume as high as you can. Oh, jangan. Nanti jiran marah. Okay? Okay, just sing along with me and just enjoy the oldies but goodies. Okay, all right. 104.8 Radio Malaysia Langkawi FM. 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

you back to 1996, and that was Dato' Sheila Majid with Ambon. All right, guys, this is the second hour of Activate, and it is all about the Slay Jams, all right? So, guys, let's take it slow a little bit, okay? This song is by Metallica, okay? I'm going to take it slow, lah, okay? So, it was released in 1996 on the album Load, Mama Said, okay? It is one of the band's most emotional and unexpected song, okay? Unlike, you know, Metallica's usual heavy metal sound, the track is a country-influenced rock ballad that reveals a much softer and more personal side of the band, okay? The song was written by James Hetfield and Lars Ulrich. The lyrics tell the story of a son struggling with independence, regret, and the complicated relationship he had with his mother, okay? So the song reflects feelings of guilt, longing, and realization that sometimes the person who loved and supported us the most may not always be appreciated until later, okay? So James Hetfield's heartfelt vocals make the song feel like a personal letter to his mother, lah, okay? Honestly, it's proof that even the toughest rock stars, guys, still have a soft spot for their moms. Of course, yeah, of course, right? It's your mother, okay? So the inspiration behind Mama Said came from James Hetfield's own relationship with his mother, lah, who passed away from cancer when he was a teenager. She was a deeply religious woman, and their relationship was complicated with emotional distance between them at times, okay? Through the song, James expresses his feelings of wanting freedom while also missing the comfort and guidance his mother provided, okay? And guys, you know, many of us only truly understand our parents' advice when we got older and realized, oh, they were actually right all along. Right? Jangan nak nyuruh, aku tahu kau sama kan? So, musically, guys, the song features acoustic guitars, gentle melodies, and a country-style arrangement that was a surprising departure for Metallica. And more than two decades later, the song remains a fan favorite because it shows that behind the powerful riffs and tough image, there is also a human side filled with love, memories, and emotions, okay? So, yeah. Here we go. Metallica, Mama Said.

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3: Hits from the 70s to the 90s.

guys, taking you back to the 90s. That was Dato' M. Nasir with that was Kembara. But Dato' M. Nasir lah nyanyi, okay? Hati Emas, okay? Guys, 12:35 on the clock right now. Second hour of Activate, and it is Slay Jams, okay? The next number I'm going to play is going to be a little bit loud, okay, guys? So, yeah. Okay, this is a song by Korn, all right? It was released in 1998 as the lead single from the album Follow the Leader. Freak on a Leash by Korn is one of the defining songs of the new metal era. All right, so it was written by Jonathan Davis and the rest of the band, and the song explores feelings of frustration, helplessness, and losing control over your own life. Okay, so Jonathan Davis has explained that the lyrics reflect his anger at how society can exploit, judge, and manipulate people, making them feel like they are being treated like a freak on a leash, basically. Okay, so the song also touches on the struggle between personal identity and outside expectations. Okay, so with its crushing guitar riffs, haunting melody, and Jonathan's emotional vocal performance, including the famous Cat style breakdown, okay, the song became an anthem for people who felt misunderstood or trapped, okay? So guys, this is, you know, one of those songs where you may not know every word, but everyone tries to imitate that unforgettable... if you know the song, you know that part. I cannot sing that part because it's too hard, because the rhythm is too complicated for me to sing it. But those who know Korn know which part I'm talking about, okay? The scat part. So the song's groundbreaking music video, directed by Todd McFarlane and Jonathan Dayton with Valerie Faris, won multiple MTV Video Music Awards and became one of the most iconic rock videos of the late 1990s. Okay, so guys, beyond its heavy sound, Freak on a Leash resonated with listeners because it gave a voice to those struggling with isolation, pressure, and the feeling of not fitting in. And you know, guys, sometimes music says exactly what we can't put into words ourselves, kan? Oh, am I right or am I right? I'm right, okay? Okay, so guys, more than 25 years later, the song remains a Korn's signature song, celebrated for its emotional honesty, innovative sound, and lasting influence on rock and metal music. New metal lah, okay? This one, like that lah. Okay, so yeah, here we go. It's gonna be a little bit loud, okay? So, korang embrace yourself.

Only thing that's real. The needle tears a hole. 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Try to kill it all away. But I remember everything.

0: way.
1: All right, guys, and there was Johnny Cash with Hurt. Yep. All right, and it is already 12:51 on the clock right now. So, yeah, in 9 more minutes, we're going to take a short break for the latest updates from our radio center in Angkasa Puri, Kuala Lumpur. And for listeners in Langkawi, today's Zohor prayer time is at 1:29. All right, so take a moment to pause, to reflect, and recharge before continuing with the rest of your Dila like that, okay? Alright, 104.8 Radio Malaysia Langkawi FM, and I will be right back after the news.
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0: Salam Malaysia Madani, I am Putri Rosli with Prime at 1. First, the headlines. RCI recommends active politicians to not be appointed to TH board. And industry cooperation drives employability of MARA graduates. The news in full. The government will not compromise on any corrupt practices and power abuses that jeopardize the country's interests. Prime Minister Dato Sri Anwar Ibrahim emphasized that various reports related to the abuse of power, including issues surrounding Tabung Haji or TH, have been opened for investigation in accordance with the law.
1: It takes a government with the courage or conviction. Kerajaan yang berani membantah rasuah dan penyelewengan. It's time we save Malaysia. Please help us and save this country.
0: He also expressed hope that the public would stand together to uphold integrity by rejecting leaders involved in corruption. In the same development, Minister in the Prime Minister's Department for Religious Affairs, Dr. Zulkifli Hassan, said that the government is committed to strengthening Tabung Haji's administrative system to be more transparent and of high integrity, following the RCI report. This approach will serve as a catalyst to enhance governance, empower services and ensure optimum returns for depositors.
2: Saya mohon untuk kita merujuk kepada dokumen yang telah pun dipersetujui untuk didedahkan, dan kita harapkan bahawa perkara ini akan dapat memberikan satu pengajaran. 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
0: Dr. Zulkifli also said that the government will expedite the implementation of the remaining 25% of the RCI recommendations that have yet to be executed, taking into account aspects of wisdom, current realities and related considerations. A total of 75% of the 25 recommendations submitted by the RCI have been implemented. In a related development, active politicians are recommended not to be appointed as the chairman or board members of Tabung Haji or TH or its subsidiaries in order to strengthen the institution's governance. The Royal Commission of Inquiry or RCI said that the involvement of active politicians could create a perception of political interference and undermine depositors' confidence in the decision-making process. The Commission also recommended amendments to the Tabung Haji Act 1995 to tighten the criteria for board appointments, including mandating experience in finance, economics, banking, business, sharia or accounting. Furthermore, the RCI suggested a forensic audit on several loss-making investments while emphasizing that TH must focus on its core functions as a fund manager and Hajj management institution. The development of human capital through skills training continues to be emphasised in order to produce more high-income workforce. Deputy Prime Minister Dato Sri Dr. Ahmad Zahid Hamidi said that the industry-recognised skill certificates are capable of opening opportunities for youths to secure jobs with more competitive salaries. At the same time, he also said that 50,000 new job opportunities are targeted in Negeri Sembilan over the next 5 years.
3: Yang penting ialah pekerjaan untuk anak-anak muda, bukan dengan gaji minimum 1,700, tetapi dengan gaji premium. 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
0: In the Dewan Negara, the local defence industry continues to be strengthened through the development of strategic technologies, research and development, and technology transfer in line with the National Defence Industry Policy. Deputy Minister of Defence Adli Zahari said the focus is being given to the development of drone technology, radar, sensors, artificial intelligence and border surveillance systems to reinforce the nation's defence capabilities.
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0: More than 500 memoranda of cooperation have been signed by Majlis Amanah Rakyat or MARA with industry players to ensure graduates of GAT MARA as well as MARA Technical and Vocational Education and Training TVET secure job opportunities aligned with the skills they have learned. Deputy Minister of Rural and Regional Development Datuk Rubiah Wang said that the graduate employability rate has reached 99.2% to date.
5: Beberapa bidang lain, kita telah pun mempunyai banyak koordinasi dengan syarikat-syarikat lain. 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
0: Coming up, US strikes Iran as widening war engulfs more countries. The stability and progress of a state depend on good governance and the ability of its leaders to work together. Prime Minister Dato' Sri Anwar Ibrahim expressed hope that voters will grant a mandate in the Negeri Sembilan state election this Saturday to continue the excellence of its development for the well-being of the people.
6: Can we belajar semangat baru ni? Waktu solat kita solat, haji kita pergi haji. Jangan tipu, kita buat haji. Pergi haji, saya kata bukan ambil duit haji. Tapi kita boleh tunjuk kasih sayang. Saudara, please, please saya minta jagalah negara ini. I'm an old man.
0: On the foreign front, the United States military launched a new series of strikes against Iran, which also spread to several neighboring countries in the region. The attacks have further escalated the worsening conflict. The U.S. Central Command, or CENTCOM, said the action was in response to Iran attacking American military facilities in West Asia the day before the incident. Now, at least 17 people have been confirmed dead in a powerful magnitude 7.1 earthquake that struck Kumamoto Prefecture in Japan. Search and rescue operations are currently focused on a severely damaged shopping mall area, including addressing a potential gas explosion at the facility. Overall, more than 4,500 military personnel have been deployed to assist with recovery missions throughout the affected zone. In sports news, Neymar has confirmed his retirement from Brazil's national team, admitting that he no longer has the hunger for international football. The 34-year-old Brazil's all-time leading scorer with 80 goals in 130 appearances said he had no regrets about his 16-year international career. Neymar had already suggested he had played his last game for his country after Brazil's 2-1 defeat by Norway in the World Cup round of 16 on July 6th. The former Barcelona and Paris Saint-Germain forward continues to play for Brazilian club Santos, where his contract is due to expire in December. And now a recap of the headlines. RCI recommends active politicians to not be appointed to TH board. And industry cooperation drives employability of MARA graduates. And that concludes Prime at 1 p.m. The news was edited by Azmil Reza. Thank you for listening and have a great day. Malaysia Madani, kesejahteraan dinikmati.

song that was the Radio Nusantara in Angkasa Puri, Kuala Lumpur, and welcome back to Activate. We are now entering hour three. All right, this is the moment where your energy might need a little extra boost, and your stomach is probably starting a serious discussion about lunch. Okay, but if you're having lunch, good for you. Silalah menikmati makanan dengan sedap sekali. Okay. And guys, don't forget to take care of yourself throughout the day, all right? Stretch up, stand up, and then drink enough water and give yourself small breaks, okay? In between whatever that you are doing, okay? And just a reminder for you guys, rest is not a waste of time, okay? Many people, you know, feel guilty when they take a break, okay? Thinking they should always be productive, okay? But your body and mind, guys, needs time to recharge. A phone with, 1% battery cannot function properly, okay? You know that, right? And neither can we lah. Apa nanti, ya? So, guys, give yourself permission to pause, okay? All right. And our motivational quote for today, success is not about being the fastest. It's about continuing even when the journey gets difficult, okay? Everyone has different challenges and different timelines, okay? What matters is that you keep moving forward. Small steps still take you closer to your goals, like that, okay? And once again, Zohor Priya time in Langkawi today is at 1:29. Let us continue remembering those facing difficulties around the world, especially our brothers and sisters in Palestine, all right? Keep praying for them, never forget them, okay? And don't forget to pray for yourself too and your loved ones, all right? May we all be blessed with peace, protection, and also strength. 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

السلام عليكم ورحمة الله وبركاته. بسم الله الرحمن الرحيم. It's time for daily reflections on Activate. A reminder of the historically important events of the Safar month on the Hijri calendar. Number 1, the migration of the Prophet Muhammad, peace be upon him, along with his devoted companions. He, the Prophet, peace be upon him, embarked on a dangerous journey from Mecca to Medina, escaping the persecution they faced, leaving their homes, families, and familiar comforts. They showed great faith and courage in following their divine mission. Number 2. As the Prophet Muhammad, peace be upon him, and Hazrat Abu Bakr radiallahu anha escaped from the Quraysh, the people of Quraysh wanted to capture the Prophet, peace be upon him, so they sought shelter in the cave of Tawar. While hiding, the Quraysh soldiers came dangerously close. Hazrat Abu Bakr, fearful of being discovered, said to the Prophet, peace be upon him, "If one of them looks down, they will see us." The Prophet, peace be upon him, reassured him, saying, "What do you think of two when Allah is the third?" Hadith Bukhari. Miraculously, a spider spun a web across the cave entrance, and two doves nested nearby, making it appear untouched. It led the soldiers to abandon their search. This divine protection is described in Surah Tawbah, chapter 9, verse 40, where Allah's tranquility was sent down upon them, and they were shielded from harm. Number 3. In the year 7 after Hijri, Prophet Muhammad, peace be upon him, led a military campaign against the people of Khaybar. They had long conspired against the Muslims. After years of hostilities, the Muslim army by Safar succeeded in capturing Khaybar, ending the ongoing threats. This victory was a pivotal moment for the Muslim community, bringing peace and stability to the region. The triumph marked a new chapter of strength for the early Muslim state. Number 4. On the 29th of Safar in the year 11 after Hijri, the Prophet Muhammad, peace be upon him, fell gravely ill after attending a funeral at Al-Baqi Cemetery. Despite his illness, he, the Prophet, peace be upon him's condition worsened, and he eventually passed away in the month of Rabiul Awal, leaving an immense void in the Muslim world. Number 5. The month of Safar witnessed several key battles and campaigns led by the Prophet Muhammad sallallahu alaihi wasallam. One such event was the Battle of Abwa, also known as the Wadan campaign, which occurred a year after the Prophet, peace be upon him, migrated to Medina. This marked his first military expedition and led to important alliances with local tribes, including the Banu Damrah. Another notable event during the month of Safar was the Battle of Bir Mauna, where 70 of the Prophet's companions tragically lost their lives. These battles were not merely military engagements, but also pivotal moments that tested the faith of the early Muslim community. This underscored the immense challenges they faced in spreading Islam.

0: For centuries, Palestine has been a land of rich culture, diverse communities, and deep historical significance. It is home to some of the world's oldest cities, including Jerusalem, a sacred place for Muslims, Christians, and Jews alike. Palestine was part of the Ottoman Empire for over 400 years until World War I. After the war, the British took control under the mandate system, and tensions grew between the native Palestinian population and the increasing influx of Jewish immigrants supported by the Zionist movement. In 1947, the United Nations proposed a partition plan, dividing Palestine into separate Jewish and Arab states. This led to the Nakba, or catastrophe, in 1948, when hundreds of thousands of Palestinians were displaced as the State of Israel was established. Wars and conflicts followed, leaving millions of Palestinians as refugees. Despite decades of struggle, Palestinians continue to fight for their rights, identity, and homeland. Their story is one of resilience, hope, and the unwavering spirit to reclaim justice and peace. Understanding history is the first step towards a better future. Let's stand for justice, humanity, and peace. This has been a public service announcement.
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0: Alright guys, we've arrived at the final hour of Activate. Alright, Thursday is coming to a close. Not really lah. Half through the day lah, okay? And Friday is actually patiently waiting around the corner like that, okay? So guys, as you finish Thursday kan, remember to appreciate how far you have come this week, okay? And maybe everything wasn't perfect. Maybe some plans changed. But you're still here, still trying, still moving forward. And that's something worth celebrating, okay? All right, guys. As we are living, kan? Okay. Let's talk about supporting local businesses lah. Okay, so small businesses are built by people with passion, dedication and dreams. Okay, when we support local sellers, restaurants, creators, entrepreneurs, you know, we help strengthen our community. Sometimes, you know, one simple purchase can make a big difference in someone's day. And guys, discovering a hidden local food gem is one of life's greatest joy, okay? Oh, like that. Keep supporting local businesses. Yeah. Alright guys, keep staying tuned. Radio Malaysia Langkawi FM. And later at 2:30, we're going to have our line test line for our Silang Budaya with Kelantan FM, okay? So, yeah, just stay in tune because I will be here until 3 o'clock. Yeah.
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2: 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Yes, it's for you. We are on our last and final hour of Activate. All right, guys, our wonders of science and nature for today. All right. Have you guys have wondered what makes you you? Why do you have your own eye color, your own features, or even certain talents and characteristics that may run in your family? The answer lies in something incredibly small but extremely powerful called DNA. Okay, so DNA, it's like a tiny instruction manual inside almost every cell in our body. Okay, just like a recipe book tells the chef how to prepare a dish. Okay, and DNA contains instructions that tell our bodies how to grow, how our organs should work, and how we stay alive. For humans and animals, to plants and even tiny bacteria, all living things carry DNA, okay? So what makes DNA truly amazing is that every person has a unique genetic code. That's why even siblings from the same parent can look different. And our DNA carries information passed down from generation, connecting us to our family history and our ancestors, okay? But guys, the secrets of DNA are still being discovered by scientists today. With advanced technology, researchers can study our genes to better understand diseases, develop new treatments, and create medicines that are more suitable for different people. And scientists can even use DNA to trace where our ancestors came from and learn more about human history. Fascinating, isn't it? It's really fascinating to think that something we cannot even see with our own eyes, hidden inside our tiny cells, carries an incredible blueprint of who we are. So guys, DNA is a reminder that nature has created a masterpiece within every single one of us. Okay. All right, for this next number, we have a request from a friend from Puchong, okay? Nor Ashikin Subo yang cantik, yang comel, yang lote, yang cute, yang miut, okay? From Puchong, okay? All right, hear your song. Apa namanya? A song from Indonesia. Onci, Dialova. All right, Ashikin, nyanyi tau. Jangan tak nyanyi.

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Yes, it is already 2:50 on the clock right now. And guys, studies continue to show that spending time in nature can improve mental well-being, okay? So walking outdoors, enjoying fresh air, or simply sitting in a green space can help reduce stress and refresh the mind, okay? Sometimes, guys, the best reset doesn't come from a screen, okay? Definitely not, okay? It comes from stepping outside and reconnecting with the world around us, okay? So take a little time to enjoy nature, even if it's just looking at the sky for a few minutes. Oh my gosh, that is... I don't know. I love it. Okay. And looks like I have to say goodbye lah for this afternoon. That's a wrap for today's edition of Activate with me, Natia Zainal, right here on 104.8 Radio Malaysia Langkawi FM. Thank you very much, guys, for spending your Thursday with me. All right. And I hope that today's music, today's topic and whatever it is brought a little extra happiness lah and positivity into your day. Okay. And up next, we have Chi-Chi with more great music, of course, and entertainment coming your way. And today is what day? Today is Thursday, okay? So until next week, I'll be, I think, Tuesday, Wednesday, Thursday, I think lah, okay? But in the meanwhile, guys, stay safe, stay kind, and remember that life is like waiting for the weekend. The closer it gets, the longer it feels. All right? So this is Natia Zainal signing off with good music, positive vibes, and all the love that I have, and my collection of wonderfully cheesy jokes. Whoopsie daisy. All right, guys, and as always, here's my cheesy, cheeky, cringy. Bye bye.

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